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1: A heilige Schmilir im Nassen said, Mikve is mi loschen tikve, if Hashem gave us Mikve, that means there's always hope, mamish always hope.

You know, beautiful friends, I'm singing, we all are singing this, not only for the holy soldiers, for the parents, for others who love them. Hashem. Hashem, you promised us, you won't forsake us. This is to give them strength and hope, all of us.